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Use what you got shown me. You're on the floor, so let's

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1: 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So lay your cards down, down, down, down.
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Someone stands in every door. If they speak, they break the law. Ask a question. Blank faces, read the news and turn the pages. Watch them play a different game. And no one knows your name. And no one knows your name. And no one knows your name.

0: 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Let me work it out. Estás en Power. Let me work it out. Oh, yeah, yeah. 100.3 Power.
1: Hey man, I ain't got time for your demo,
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2: 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Just put them on.
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5: 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Vitamins?
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mold. You're the wicked epitome. Style has never seen that makes you wanna grab and hold it real tight. Who's gonna be the one to save you from yourself?